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1: Christine, thanks for calling. What can I do for you?
2: Hi, Delilah. How are you?
1: I'm good. Who are you thinking of?
2: Oh, gosh. I'm thinking of Keith.
1: Tell me about Keith.
2: He's somebody that I met at work about 6 months ago. It was totally a platonic relationship, and we had sort of the same backgrounds. He's divorced, and I'm divorced, and we both kind of came out of the same situations, and it was a total surprise to the both of us that we even got together. But because of work and because of stresses of everything as far as, you know, the work situation, we kind of ended things. But now we're talking again, and I'd just like to let him know that I am thinking of him constantly, and he is truly in my heart. And he doesn't know it because I won't tell him, but I just want him to know it. And we do talk, and we talk for hours upon hours, and I think there's something special there, but I just don't think he's ready, and I think he's scared. I think it has a lot to do with our work situation and what we both have been through in our lives with divorces and dealing with trust issues. And I just want to let him know that my heart is with him.

Best variety for a stroll around Nathaniel Green Park. Nothing says Springfield like 105.9 KGBX. 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
2: They say the holy water's watered down, and this town's lost its faith. 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
1: Are you a dreamer? 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Tonight, I'm going to dream a little dream with you. 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

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Hey there, it's Teresa Lucas. I brought my snacks. I am all ready to keep you company all night long here, playing so much variety. If you'd like to stay in touch tonight, I'm waiting for you on Twitter, @TeresaLucas3.

0: 'cause I gotta have faith. Ooh, I gotta have faith. 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I gotta have faith, faith, faith. 105.9 KGBX.
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My name's Teresa. Well, here we go. 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

0: 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I hope we get to hear you say something like this later on today.
1: Oh my God, thank you so much. I'm like smiling so big right now.
0: Another $1,000 winner. A grand in the hand. You could use it, right? First keyword coming up later on this morning.

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How you doing? It's Teresa. Loving this. It's restaurant week here in Springfield. Some of our favorite places are doing really awesome specials to celebrate, like Jim's Steakhouse and Palm and Paddle. 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

0: 105.9 KGBX, playing variety from the 80s to today. Picking up on 2 a.m. already. My name's Teresa Lucas. Hopefully you didn't have someone say this to you earlier when they saw you when you showed up for work. Boy, you look tired. Oh my gosh. That's like my pet peeve. Don't ever say that to anyone, because you know what? Maybe they're not tired and you're just basically telling them that you don't look so hot. Oh, man. Mary's at work right now. Hey, Mary, do you have a go-to comeback, you know, when somebody tries to throw an insult your way?
1: When somebody insults me, it's, well, sorry you're having such a bad day, but it's not my problem.
0: Oh.
1: So, bye.
0: Oh, with a little sarcastic bye at the end, too. Wow.
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0: 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How you doing? It's Teresa Lucas. 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
1: 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I love it.
0: Thank you. I love to hear that.

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My name's Teresa. Well, here we go. It's restaurant week here in Springfield, and some of our favorite places are doing specials to celebrate. At nearly famous deli and Mexican Villa, make sure you stop by and let them know that KGBX sent you.

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How you doing? It's Teresa. Loving this. 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

0: 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Hey, Jenna, is there a quote that you live by?
1: It's not about the ending, it's about the journey. With everything going on, but just me personally, that just repeating that to myself has really helped.
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0: 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My name's Teresa. Well, here we go. It's restaurant week here in Springfield, and some of our favorite places are doing specials to celebrate, like Nearly Famous Deli and Mexican Villa. Make sure you stop by and let them know that KGBX sent you.
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Quite a few requests coming in for this one right here, so let's play it, okay? This is a song that made Ella Langley the first female artist to simultaneously tap the Hot Country Songs and the Billboard Hot 100 and Country Airplay charts. It's called Choosin' Texas.

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It's Murphy, Sam, and Jody, and it's Restaurant Week here in Springfield. 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

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Your home. 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
1: You saw that the National Park Service decided and announced not to euthanize that bison that tossed that grandfather, Mr. McDaniel, into the air.
0: The one that went viral this week.
1: Yes.
2: Wasn't his fault, though, the bison, because somebody honked a horn.
1: Someone honked a horn. And they say that at certain times of the year, animals, wild animals, males, are even more aggressive, and they think that could have happened in this case, too. The bison.
0: I guess the criteria would be is if they're really a continued danger to others, that's part of the decision, but this was so random.
1: Yeah.
0: He was the distance he should have been.
1: According to the National Park Service, all animals require a distance of 75 feet to 150 feet in national parks. You need to know to stay back. Ironically, the number one reason that people have problems with animals in the Grand Canyon is squirrel bites. Yeah, I guess the squirrels are aggressive there. Yeah.
0: Well, Mr. McDaniel was far enough away. He was 300 feet away, so he was outside of that recommendation. Is it safe for squirrels?
2: About 20 feet. Yeah,
1: right. I haven't dug into the squirrel stuff. We did look into for you black bears and brown bears in national parks. Look, the first time I was a child in the Smoky Mountains with my dad and my family, and there was a black bear, and my dad was so excited to see it. He walked to it. He went to it.
0: Oh.
1: Yeah, and...
0: Not a good idea.
1: No.
0: When you and I have done that with our daughters, Taylor and Phoebe.
1: Walk to bears?
0: We've never walked to them. We've driven by and we've seen them, but we've never,
1: I know. It's a person like me. I don't know if Mr. McDaniel felt this way, but I'm in awe of seeing something wild that up close.
0: And I think a lot of people are, and we humanize animals.
1: Yeah, they're not. They're wild.
0: Yeah.
1: So here's what to know. For black bears, well, bears in general, keep your distance, and if they see you, they're most likely going to want to go away from you. Speak calmly. Let them know you're... If they see you, they're most likely going to want to go away from you. Speak calmly. Let them know you're human, not a prey animal. If they hear you, they know that's sort of foreign.
2: They speak English?
0: Yeah.
2: I am not a prey animal.
1: Don't run. It triggers their instinct to chase you.
0: Yeah. Show them your license, Sam.
2: Human.
1: For black bears, don't play dead. Make yourself look big, okay? For brown bears, like grizzlies, you're supposed to play dead. I mean, good luck.
0: I mean, grizzlies are dangerous anyway. There's nothing that you're going
1: to
0: do.
1: Scared to death of grizzlies.
0: At the end of the day, just keep your distance, right?
1: Follow the National Park Service recommendations.
0: Yeah.
1: All right, coming up next, three things to know today.
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Friday morning, finally here, July 17th. 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
1: I was doing some organizing or just like straightening up like around the house last week when I was home. And it still just blows my mind how much expired food is in my pantry. Like, I try to be good about it, but do you keep it? Do you throw out? 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
1: Yep. Nope. 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

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Hey, it's Jana. It is restaurant week here in Springfield. And some of our favorite places are doing specials to celebrate, like Nearly Famous Deli and Mexican Villa. 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

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As we head past 10 o'clock, hope it feels like your Friday's just moving right along. We got a weekend to get to. The Bengals are coming up after Alex Warren and Ordinary. They say the

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0: 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It's Jana. Hope the day is being good to you. As a parent, I know we all have different bad habits in our house. My daughter has definitely slid into a summer schedule. What is your kid's kind of bad habit right now?
1: So my daughter loves to stay up late. Uh-huh. She'll pretend she's asleep, but then we totally hear noises coming from her room. Uh-huh. And we know she's playing and we've caught her a few times, but she like just does not want to sleep ever.
0: You know, my daughter's a little bit older and, you know, obviously with being on a summer schedule, we're letting her stay up a little bit more. But yeah, I went in there the other night and she was like on her phone and I'm like, no, this is definitely not happening. But I think when they go back to school, that's going to fix itself.
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It's restaurant week right here in Springfield, and some of our favorite places are doing specials to celebrate, like Jim's Steakhouse and Palm and Paddle. 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
1: 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Thank you so much.
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Hey, it's Jana. It is restaurant week here in Springfield. And some of our favorite places are doing specials to celebrate, like Nearly Famous Deli and Mexican Villa. 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

Springfield's 105.9 KGBX with variety from the 80s to today. I am going to toss a number at you that might blow your mind. 39. 39 years ago, Joshua Tree came out. Yep, we can just round up to 40 and just accept it. Oh my goodness, I can still listen to this front to back. And if I was in my car back in high school, my cassette would be clicking over and over and over again for the Joshua Tree. With or without you, it's you too.

0: 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I'm a list person. I have got to write it down or else it like swims in my brain and I have to make room for more stuff to be up in my brain. So I have lots of lists laying around and I've realized you're either a list person or not. So are you a list person?
1: Yes. Oh my God, I'm always writing things down so I remember to do them. If I didn't, I'd never get anything done. Mm-hmm. I feel like I have more things written on post-its than I can even count.
0: I have to pull all my notes together and make one master list at the end of the night so I can have a fresh start the next morning. But it calms my brain.
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You know, Friday afternoon looks good on you. Let's get to the weekend together. 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
1: I am so looking forward to, obviously, the finale, FIFA World Cup action. But that halftime show, too. Come on now. Madonna, Shakira, BTS, Coldplay, Justin Bieber, and more. How are they going to do it in 11 minutes? Can't wait to watch. 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

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Let's get you into the weekend with a little bit of extra cash. 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
1: 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Have you ever done that?
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1: I feel a lot better now. 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

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As we head into your 1 o'clock hour Friday afternoon with Mrs. Taylor Swift, here's Opalite. I had

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0: 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Summer travel's definitely in full swing, but have you ever lost something while you were traveling?
1: I was so bummed. I had my favorite pair of diamond earrings on. They were a gift from my boyfriend.
0: Aww.
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0: Aww. Well, you know, if you kept the other one, maybe you can make like a cute like necklace or a ring out of it, but I'm sorry.
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Murphy, Sam, and Jody to start your day. 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
1: Happy Friday. I'm Jeff Stevens. 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

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I'm Jeff Stevens, and it is restaurant week here in Springfield, and some of our favorite places are doing specials to celebrate, like Jim's Steakhouse and Palm and Paddle. Make sure you stop by and let them know that KGBX sent you.

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I'm Jeff Stevens. This is kind of a fun Friday topic. At least I hope it's fun. What is the most unfortunate time your phone died? Let me know on the TalkBack mic on the iHeartRadio app.

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1: Don Henley getting us all warmed up for our best of the 80s and 90s weekend. Going to kick that off here after 3 o'clock. And that is Boys of Summer. I'm Jeff Stevens. All right, Carmen, what is the most unfortunate time that your phone died? Let me know on the talkback mic on the iHeartRadio app. What do you think?
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1: Here's Alex Warren and Ordinary. I'm Jeff Stevens, wishing you a happy Friday. 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Their suggestions include berries and dark chocolate chips. 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

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I'm Jeff Stevens, and it is restaurant week here in Springfield, and some of our favorite places are doing specials to celebrate, like Jim's Steakhouse and Palm and Paddle. 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
2: 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All right. now I can go out and have some fun.
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1: Justin Timberlake on this Friday afternoon with Rock Your Body. I'm Jeff Stevens. All right, Alicia, what is the most unfortunate time that your phone died?
2: So the most unfortunate time that my phone died, it happened when my best friend, she had just got broken up with, and she calls me, and I'm telling her my phone is about to die, and the next thing she says is, he broke up with me, and then my phone dies. So it sounded like it was like I was hanging up on her, and yeah, she was a little salty because she thought I did, but I had to, you know, obviously go ease it over with her, but it was not pretty.
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It's Jeff Stevens, and we'd love to be able to shout out local charities and events. 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
1: I'm Jeff Stevens. If you're thinking about the box office on this hot summer weekend, it could be a robust weekend. I'll tell you more coming up.

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I'm Jeff Stevens, and it's Restaurant Week here in Springfield, and some of our favorite places are doing specials to celebrate, like Nearly Famous Deli and Mexican Villa. 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
1: I'm Jeff Stevens. Just about time for our good news story. 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
1: There's Ed Sheeran and Perfect here on this Friday afternoon. I'm Jeff Stevens. Well, it's really perfect that it's Friday, but we've also got some good news for you.
2: I need some good news, baby. Feels like the world's going crazy. Give me some good news, baby. Give it to me. Give it to me.
1: Well, this just happened last week. A cosmetology student used her first aid training to help a vape shop employee who was shot during an armed robbery. Scarlett was at the store with a friend early Friday morning when they found the 21-year-old cashier injured behind the counter. Her friend called 911. Scarlett used her shirt as a makeshift compress, applying pressure to the man's head wound to help control the bleeding. I grab him. I go, "You're going to be fine. You just need to sit down. I don't know him, but I can show him kindness." He was transported to a local hospital. The robbery is being looked into, but she said she was grateful she was there at the right time and was able to help.
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1: It's Daisies from Justin Bieber. It is Friday evening. I'm Jeff Stevens. Well, smartphone addiction can be blamed for many things: distracted driving, sleep disruption, anxiety, and stress. But you can add tattoos to the list. Yeah, there's a veteran tattoo artist in London who has been inking people for 50 years and says mobile phones are the worst thing to happen to tattooing. He explains that clients constantly are reaching for, they're checking, they're dropping their phones. And of course, that can create real problems while they're being tattooed, because tattooing involves drawing a needle directly onto the skin. Sudden movements can lead to mistakes or injuries. So more reasons to be annoyed with our smartphones.
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I'm Jeff Stevens, and it's restaurant week here in Springfield, and some of our favorite places are doing specials to celebrate, like Nearly Famous Deli and Mexican Villa. 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
1: Little party in the USA here as we get into the weekend. I'm Jeff Stevens. 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
1: A little bit after 6 on your Friday evening, looks like cosmetic procedures could be more addictive than gambling. I'll tell you more coming up in 8 minutes.

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1: Seal, on our best of the 80s and 90s weekend, there's Kiss from a Rose. Well, a new study suggests that for some women, cosmetic procedures can become more than just an occasional touch-up. Researchers surveyed more than 1,600 women and found that about 20% of them who had undergone cosmetic treatments showed a moderate to high risk of what they describe as addictive cosmetic procedure use. In other words, they kept coming back for more and more treatments. They found it hard to stop or continued even when it led to negative consequences. The study found the risk was actually higher than rates typically seen for some behavioral addictions like gambling.
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I'm Jeff Stevens, and it is Restaurant Week here in Springfield, and some of our favorite places are doing specials to celebrate, like Jim's Steakhouse.

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1: Rolling in the Deep from Adele. I'm Jeff Stevens. Well, this is pretty wild. A new retirement survey finds that Americans are so afraid of going broke that it has actually moved ahead of death as their biggest fear. Now, according to this Center for the Future of Retirement, nearly 70% of Americans say outliving their savings worries them more than death itself. Now, that's a figure that's risen significantly in recent years. Experts say that the fear is being driven by inflation, rising health care, long-term care costs, concerns about Social Security, and longer life expectancies. Many workers no longer have traditional pensions, leaving them responsible for generating their own retirement income.
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